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Just do things you always wanted. Have some fun and live your life. 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
1: Ah, bising aja ngurusin orang.
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0: Ah, apa aku cakap? 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
4: Getting engaged is like getting is the first hill of the roller coaster. And you hear those click, the loud sound, it's really violent metal, chunk, chunk, chunk, and you go, what's going on here, you know? Boy, this thing's really, really goes high. And then you go over the top, the wedding is at the top. You go over the top, is the wedding, and then you're just screaming.
5: Well, even if you make plans, you never think you're really ready for marriage.
4: No, it's like any growth. You can't be ready for it because it's growth. It's going to be new. It's going to be new. You're going to have a new life. You're going to be a new person.
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2: Well, I'm still figuring out what's best for me.

I didn't leave a letter on my desk saying goodbye. 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There are flames.

0: Jerman terbaik kamu.
1: Pro 2 FM. Trying to tell you what it feels like spending time without you.